0: 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They're closed on Sundays. Mineola's home for the perfect burger. Now, here's your weather forecast for today.
1: Here's your updated forecast on the B. Slight chance for storms tonight, otherwise overcast. Lows level off around 70. Southeast winds around 5 miles per hour. Slight chance for storms tomorrow, high of 86. I'm meteorologist Paul Trombley in the Butler 7 Media Newsroom. Currently, it's 83 degrees.

summer's day, when I thought I'd lay myself down to rest in a big field of tall grass. 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

0: 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Now, here's your weather forecast for today.
1: Here's your updated forecast on the B. Slight chance for storms tonight, otherwise overcast. Lows level off around 70. Southeast winds around 5 miles per hour. Slight chance for storms tomorrow, high of 86. I'm meteorologist Paul Trombley in the Butler 7 Media Newsroom. Currently, it's 77 degrees.

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0: 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They're closed on Sundays. 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Now, here's your weather forecast for today.
1: Here's your updated forecast on the Bee. Slight chance of thunderstorms tonight. Otherwise, mainly cloudy skies expected. Lows dip down to about 70. Winds out of the southeast, around 5 miles per hour. I'm meteorologist Paul Trombley in the Butler 7 Media Newsroom. Currently, it's 77 degrees.

I was born and raised down in Alabama on a farm way back up in the woods. I was so ragged that folks used to call me Patches. Papa used to tease me about it, 'cause deep down inside he was hurt 'cause he'd done all he could.

Now, some of y'all never been down south too much. I'm gonna tell you a little bit about this so that you understand what I'm talking about. Down there we have a plant that grows out in the woods and the fields. Looks something like a turnip green. Everybody calls it poke salad. Poke salad. Used to know a girl lived down there and she'd go out in the evenings and pick her a mess of it. Carry it home and cook it for supper. Cause that's about all they had to eat. They did all right. Now down in Louisiana, where the alligators grow so mean,

0: 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They're closed on Sundays. 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Now, here's your weather forecast for today.
1: Here's your updated forecast on the Bee. Slight chance of thunderstorms tonight. Otherwise, mainly cloudy skies expected. Lows dip down to about 70. Winds out of the southeast, around 5 miles per hour. I'm meteorologist Paul Trombley in the Butler 7 Media Newsroom. Right now, 76.

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0: 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Now, here's your weather forecast for today.
1: Here's your updated forecast on the Bee. Slight chance of thunderstorms tonight. Otherwise, mainly cloudy skies expected. Lows dip down to about 70. Winds out of the southeast, around 5 miles per hour. I'm meteorologist Paul Trombley in the Butler 7 Media Newsroom. Currently 75.

0: here's your weather forecast for today.
1: Here's your updated forecast on the Bee. Slight chance of rain showers tonight. Otherwise, mainly cloudy skies expected. Lows dip down to about 70. Southeasterly winds around 5 miles per hour. I'm meteorologist Paul Trombley in the Butler 7 Media Newsroom. Right now, it's 75 degrees.

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0: 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They're closed on Sundays. 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Now, here's your weather forecast for today.
1: Here's your updated forecast on the B. Slight chance of rain showers tonight. Otherwise, mainly cloudy skies expected. Lows dip down to about 70. Southeasterly winds around 5 miles per hour. I'm meteorologist Paul Trombley in the Butler 7 Media Newsroom. Right now, it's 74 degrees.

0: 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They're closed on Sundays. Mineola's home for the perfect burger. Now, here's your weather forecast for today.
1: Here's your updated forecast on the Bee. Slight chance of rain showers tonight. Otherwise, mainly cloudy skies expected. Lows dip down to about 70. Southeasterly winds around 5 miles per hour. I'm meteorologist Paul Trombley in the Butler 7 Media Newsroom. Right now, it's 74 degrees.

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0: 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Now, here's your weather forecast for today.
1: Here's your updated forecast on the Bee. Slight chance of rain showers overnight. Otherwise, mainly cloudy skies expected. Lows dip down to about 70. Southeasterly winds around 5 miles per hour. I'm meteorologist Paul Trombley in the Butler 7 Media Newsroom. Right now, it's 73 degrees.
2: You've painted up your lips and rolled in

0: Brighter than the sun. 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They're closed on Sundays. Mineola's home for the perfect burger. Now, here's your weather forecast for today.
1: Here's your updated forecast on the Bee. Slight chance of rain showers overnight. Otherwise, mainly cloudy skies expected. Lows dip down to about 70. Southeasterly winds around 5 miles per hour. I'm meteorologist Paul Trombley in the Butler 7 Media Newsroom. Right now, it's 73 degrees.

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Here's your updated forecast on the B. Slight chance of rain showers overnight. Otherwise, mainly cloudy skies expected. Lows dip down to about 70. Southeasterly winds around 5 miles per hour. I'm meteorologist Paul Trombley in the Butler 7 Media Newsroom. Right now, it's 73 degrees.

Here's your updated forecast on the Bee. Slight chance of rain showers overnight. Otherwise, mainly cloudy skies expected. Lows dip down to about 70. Southeasterly winds around 5 miles per hour. I'm meteorologist Paul Trombley in the Butler 7 Media Newsroom. Right now, it's 73 degrees.

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0: Okay, then, yes.
1: Here's your updated forecast on the B. Slight chance of rain showers overnight. Otherwise, mainly cloudy skies expected. Lows dip down to about 70. Southeasterly winds around 5 miles per hour. I'm meteorologist Paul Trombley in the Butler 7 Media Newsroom. Right now, it's 73 degrees.

mainly cloudy skies expected. Lows dip down to about 70. Southeasterly winds around 5 miles per hour. I'm meteorologist Paul Trombley in the Butler 7 Media Newsroom. Currently 72.

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Here's your updated forecast on the B. Lows level off around 70 overnight under mainly cloudy skies with a slight chance of thunderstorms. Winds out of the southeast around 5 miles per hour. I'm meteorologist Paul Trombley in the Butler 7 Media Newsroom. Right now, it's 72 degrees.

Here's your updated forecast on the B. Slight chance of rain showers overnight. Otherwise, mainly cloudy skies expected. Lows level off around 70. Southeasterly winds on 70. Southeasterly winds around 5 miles per hour. I'm meteorologist Paul Trombley in the Butler 7 Media News.

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Here's your updated forecast on the B. Slight chance of rain showers overnight. Otherwise, mainly cloudy skies expected. Lows level off around 70. Southeasterly winds around 5 miles per hour. I'm meteorologist Paul Trombley in the Butler 7 Media Newsroom. Right now, 73.

Here's your updated forecast on the B. Slight chance of rain showers overnight, otherwise cloudy skies expected. Lows level off around 70. Winds out of the southeast around 5 miles per hour. I'm meteorologist Paul Trombley in the Butler 7 Media Newsroom. Currently 74.

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Here's your updated forecast on the B. Slight chance of rain showers overnight, otherwise cloudy skies expected. Lows level off around 70. Winds out of the southeast around 5 miles per hour. I'm meteorologist Paul Trombley in the Butler 7 Media Newsroom. Currently 74.

Here's your updated forecast on the Bee. Slight chance of rain showers overnight, otherwise cloudy skies expected. Lows level off around 70. Winds out of the southeast around 5 miles per hour. I'm meteorologist Paul Trombley in the Butler 7 Media Newsroom. Currently, it's 73 degrees.

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some of y'all never been down south too much. I'm gonna tell you a little bit about this so that you understand what I'm talking about. Down there we have a plant that grows out in the woods and the fields. Looks something like a turnip green. Nearby called it poke salad. 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

Richard Spafford. Straight razor tote moment. Lord, I must take my mess up.

Here's your updated forecast on the B. Chance of thunderstorms today. Otherwise, cloudy skies expected. Daytime highs approaching 86. Winds out of the southeast, 5 to 10 miles per hour. I'm meteorologist Paul Trombley in the Butler 7 Media Newsroom. Currently, it's 73 degrees.

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1: Here's your updated forecast on the Bee. Chance of thunderstorms today. Otherwise, cloudy skies expected. High temperatures reach up to 86. Southeast winds 5 to 10 miles per hour. Chance for storms tonight, 72. I'm meteorologist Paul Trombley in the Butler 7 Media Newsroom. Currently, 73.

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2: TSN headlines, a case of the New World screwworm has been detected in the U.S. Leaders say there's no cause for panic as protocols and treatment plans are in place and there's no risk to any food safety. 18 jurors have finally been chosen for the trial of Carmelo Anthony, the North Texas high school student accused of killing another at a track meet. Texas parents are giving the public school system an overall failing grade, according to a new poll. Only 15% of public school parents say their district's quality of education is excellent, though 41% say their district is good. ERCOT is moving ahead with plans to streamline the process of connecting data centers to the state's power grid. This as more people and counties push for moratoriums on their construction. And Game 1 of the NBA Finals in San Antonio came to a screeching halt in the fourth quarter after a fan rushed the court to take a selfie with Spurs star Victor Wembanyama. The San Antonio Spurs would go on to lose the opening match to the New York Knicks. With your Texas News headlines, I'm Tristan Ryans.
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1: Here's your updated forecast on the B. Chance of thunderstorms today. Otherwise, cloudy skies expected. High temperatures reach up to 86. Southeast winds 5 to 10 miles per hour. Chance for storms tonight, 72. I'm meteorologist Paul Frombly in the Butler 7 Media Newsroom. Right now, it's 74 degrees.

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1: Here's your updated forecast on the Bee. Chance of thunderstorms today. Otherwise, cloudy skies expected. High temperatures reach up to 86. Southeast winds 5 to 10 miles per hour. Chance for storms tonight, 72. I'm meteorologist Paul Trombley in the Butler 7 Media Newsroom. Right now, it's 74 degrees.

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It's pressed between the pages like it found a place to hide.

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2: TSN headlines, the National Democratic Party is sending money and support to Texas to try to flip as many as 12 state House seats from the Republicans in November. They're dedicating financial support to their Democratic opponents, along with data, research, and polling. Federal resources are flooding into a part of South Texas where a flesh-eating fly was discovered for the first time in decades, the New World screwworm. Ex-Secretary Brooke Rollins says this could devastate livestock, so they put the area around the town of La Pryor under quarantine. Texas investigating the energy drink company Celsius after a Westlaco teen died. Texas Attorney General Ken Paxton launched an investigation into Celsius and the marketing of its high-caffeine energy drink, Alani Nu. The state got a bit of a break from the drought thanks to recent rains. Right now, 7.5 million Texans are living in areas where there's a level of drought that's down more than 15% in a week. With your Texas News headlines, I'm Barbara Schwartz.

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Our new black raspberry fudge ice cream in pints and half gallons combines black raspberry flavored ice cream with dark chocolate flavored chunks and a chocolate fudge swirl. The result is real. 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

0: 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That recent storm brought hail, strong winds, and even tornado damage right here in our area. 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
2: Kilts, Bagpipes, and Highland Games Celtic Festival runs June 12th through the 14th in Hawkins. A Missouri man is behind bars after Rusk County deputies seized 11 pounds of suspected cocaine during a traffic stop. The Tarrant County Medical Examiner's Office has determined the cause of death for 8-year-old Adrian Thompson, who experienced a medical emergency at Velma Penny Elementary School in Lindell in April. Her death has been ruled as accidental in nature and caused by choking. Van Zandt County leaders say they're back to square one after an effort to establish a special planning commission with Smith County did not move forward. 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
4: Here's your updated forecast on the B. Chance of thunderstorms today. Otherwise, cloudy skies expected. High temperatures reach up to 86. Southeast winds 5 to 10 miles per hour. Chance for storms tonight, 72. I'm meteorologist Paul Trombley in the Butler 7 Media Newsroom. Currently 73.

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1: Here's your updated forecast on the B. Cloudy today with a chance for storms. High of 86, southeast winds 5 to 10 miles per hour. Chance of thunderstorms tonight. Lows level off around 72, overcast skies. I'm meteorologist Paul Trombley in the Butler 7 Media Newsroom. Right now, 73.

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2: CSN headlines, Carmelo Anthony pleads not guilty as his murder trial gets underway this morning in Collin County. Anthony is black, accused of killing Austin Metcalf, who was white at a track meet a year ago in Frisco. Even before the trial got underway this morning, people were lining up outside the Collin County Courthouse, hoping to snag one of 27 seats open to the public. The National Democratic Party has officially placed 5 North Texas Republican State House seats on its flip list for the midterm elections. The Democratic Legislation Campaign Committee says it's aggressively going after 12 Republican seats in the Texas House of Representatives come November. Agricultural Secretary Brooke Rollins says her agency is doing what it can to mitigate New World screwworm in the U.S. Cases have been increasing in Mexico. Rollins confirmed a case of the animal-based disease was detected in a calf in South Texas. Today at a Senate hearing, she said her agency is allocating $1 billion to fight the spread. With your Texas News headlines, I'm Barbara Schwartz.
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0: kilts, bagpipes, and Highland Games, Celtic Festival runs June 12th through the 14th in Hawkins. A Missouri man is behind bars after Rusk County deputies seized 11 pounds of suspected cocaine during a traffic stop. The Tarrant County Medical Examiner's Office has determined the cause of death for 8-year-old Adrian Thompson, who experienced a medical emergency at Velma Penny Elementary School in Lindell in April. Her death has been ruled as accidental in nature and caused by choking. Van Zandt County leaders say they're back to square one after an effort to establish a special planning commission with Smith County did not move forward. This is Cheyenne Falmer with your local news report from the Butler 7 Media Newsroom.
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2: Here's your updated forecast on the B. Cloudy today with a chance for storms. High of 86, southeast winds 5 to 10 miles per hour. Chance of thunderstorms tonight. Lows level off around 72, overcast skies. I'm meteorologist Paul Trombley in the Butler 7 Media Newsroom. Right now, 74.

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1: Here's your updated forecast on the B. Cloudy today with a chance for storms. High of 86, southeast winds 5 to 10 miles per hour. Chance of thunderstorms tonight. Lows level off around 72, overcast skies. I'm meteorologist Paul Trombley in the Butler 7 Media Newsroom. Right now, 74.

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2: TSN headlines, Carmelo Anthony pleads not guilty as his murder trial gets underway this morning in Collin County. Anthony is black, accused of killing Austin Metcalf, who was white at a track meet a year ago in Frisco. Even before the trial got underway this morning, people were lining up outside the Collin County courthouse, hoping to snag one of 27 seats open to the public. The National Democratic Party has officially placed 5 North Texas Republican State House seats on its flip list for the midterm elections. The Democratic Legislation Campaign Committee says it's aggressively going after 12 Republican seats in the Texas House of Representatives come November. Agricultural Secretary Brooke Rollins says her agency is doing what it can to mitigate New World screwworm in the U.S. Cases have been increasing in Mexico. Rollins confirmed a case of the animal-based disease was detected in a calf in South Texas. Today at a Senate hearing, she said her agency is allocating $1 billion to fight the spread. With your Texas News headlines, I'm Barbara Schwartz.

0: Bluebell doesn't fudge on deliciousness. Our new black raspberry fudge ice cream in pints and half gallons combines black raspberry flavored ice cream with dark chocolate flavored chunks and a chocolate fudge swirl. 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

0: Kilts, Bagpipes, and Highland Games, Celtic Festival runs June 12th through the 14th in Hawkins. A Missouri man is behind bars after Rusk County deputies seized 11 pounds of suspected cocaine during a traffic stop. The Tarrant County Medical Examiner's Office has determined the cause of death for 8-year-old Adrian Thompson, who experienced a medical emergency at Velma Penny Elementary School in Lindale in April. Her death has been ruled as accidental in nature and caused by choking. Van Zandt County leaders say they're back to square one after an effort to establish a special planning commission with Smith County did not move forward. This is Cheyenne Falmer with your local news report from the Butler 7 Media Newsroom.
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2: Here's your updated forecast on the B. Cloudy today with a chance for storms. High of 86, southeast winds 5 to 10 miles per hour. Chance of thunderstorms tonight. Lows level off around 72, overcast skies. I'm meteorologist Paul Trombley in the Butler 7 Media Newsroom. Right now, 74.

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1: Here's your updated forecast on the B. Cloudy today with a chance for storms. High of 86, southeast winds 5 to 10 miles per hour. Chance of thunderstorms tonight. Lows level off around 72, overcast skies. I'm meteorologist Paul Trombley in the Butler 7 Media Newsroom. Right now, 74.

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2: TSN headlines, Carmelo Anthony pleads not guilty as his murder trial gets underway this morning in Collin County. Anthony is black, accused of killing Austin Metcalf, who was white at a track meet a year ago in Frisco. Even before the trial got underway this morning, people were lining up outside the Collin County courthouse, hoping to snag one of 27 seats open to the public. The National Democratic Party has officially placed 5 North Texas Republican State House seats on its flip list for the midterm elections. The Democratic Legislation Campaign Committee says it's aggressively going after 12 Republican seats in the Texas House of Representatives come November. Agricultural Secretary Brooke Rollins says her agency is doing what it can to mitigate New World screwworm in the U.S. Cases have been increasing in Mexico. Rollins confirmed a case of the animal-based disease was detected in a calf in South Texas. Today at a Senate hearing, she said her agency is allocating $1 billion to fight the spread. With your Texas News headlines, I'm Barbara Schwartz.

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1: Bluebell doesn't fudge on deliciousness. 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

0: Hey, everybody. Welcome into the Midday Show. Oh, I'm so happy you're here. I've been waiting for you all morning long. We finally made it to 10 o'clock. I'm Mama T, and well, it's my job to continue on with your good day. I know DJ Ken and Junior got you up and moving this morning. Hopefully, you're going in the right direction. Now they're handing you off to me, and I get to hang out with you all day long. I'll be here with you on the radio until 6 o'clock this afternoon as we work our way through this work day. I'm so glad you're tuned in. We've got a lot of big things planned for you, a ton of fun. And music, and games, and prizes. Yeah, it's going to be a good day here on the Midday Show. So thanks for tuning me. I'm Mama T, and you're listening to T on the B. It's the Midday Show right here on 95.1 The B. Let's get on into this 10 o'clock hour now.
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Now that was a bona fide bee sing-along song. And you know the rules around here on the Midday Show, right? You don't have to sing good, but you do have to sing loud. So when a song like that comes on, I sure hope you were singing with me. I'm Mama T, and if you know me, you know I was singing pretty loud, and you also know it wasn't very good. Let's try to do better on this one.

Happy Friday, everybody. TGI Friday. Yay, we finally made it. That means tomorrow is the best day of the whole year for us. I'm going to invite you to join us for the Children's Miracle Network Radiothon. It will be live in front of the Walmart Supercenter in Mineola tomorrow. 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We'd love to meet you. 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But remember that every dollar raised helps provide critical care, life-saving equipment, and hope for kids right here in our community, right here in East Texas. It's tomorrow, and we need your help. Together, we can change kids' health and change the future for East Texas. One day, one community, a lifetime of miracles. I love you guys. You always have showed up for me at these radiothons, and I can't wait until tomorrow. But let's focus on today. Let's get back to the midday show here on The Bee. I'm Mama T. Thanks for tuning in with me today.

0: The Dakota Chrome action right there from Paul Simon, getting us to the middle of our 10 o'clock hour on this Friday morning. Hey, you guys, thanks for tuning in to the Midday Show. I'm Mama T, and I wanted to remind you that coming up in about 10 minutes or so, we will have today's birthday party, our June 5th birthday club. So if you know someone who's celebrating a birthday or an anniversary, please call or text me real quickly so that I can get them included into the club. Today, our sponsor for our birthday party is the Pony Espresso. And so we're going to be giving away some of that good stuff from the Pony Espresso coming up. But you can't win if your name's not on the list. You got to be in the club. So call me 903-569-1999 and I would be glad to announce your special occasions today. Before we get there, let's get news and weather. It's coming up next.
1: The Tarrant County Medical Examiner's Office has determined the cause of death for 8-year-old Adrian Thompson, who experienced a medical emergency at Velma Penny Elementary School in Lindell in April. Her death has been ruled as accidental in nature and caused by choking. Van Zandt County leaders say they're back to square one after an effort to establish a special planning commission with Smith County did not move forward. Ticks are always around, but their populations tend to swell around the month of May and stick around until October or November. Their numbers are influenced by weather and environmental conditions, and since we didn't see a long or intense winter, the tick population is higher than normal. You can reduce your risk around your home by maintaining your landscaping. That means keeping the grass short, no higher than about 2 inches, as well as clearing leaves and debris so the ticks have nowhere to hide. A Missouri man is behind bars after Rusk County deputies seized 11 pounds of suspected cocaine during a traffic stop. This is Cheyenne Falmer with your local news report from the Butler 7 Media Newsroom.
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2: Here's your updated forecast on the B. Cloudy today with a chance for storms. High of 86, southeast winds 5 to 10 miles per hour. Chance of thunderstorms tonight. Lows level off around 72, overcast skies. I'm meteorologist Paul Trombley in the Butler 7 Media Newsroom. Right now, it's 75 degrees.

0: Hey everybody, this is Mama T. We made it to Friday, and I'm super excited that you're spending some of your Friday with me. We're just kind of partying and celebrating all day long today.
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7: Happy Friday, folks, and welcome to Dad Joke Friday. I was raised as an only child. It drove my sister nuts.
8: Hello and happy Friday. Happy Dad Joke Friday. Why did the man fall down the well?
9: I don't know.
8: Because he didn't see that well.

Got to sing along with the Supremes, right? What a great way to get into our birthday party today. It is time for our June 5th birthday club. Let's get it started with a little rock and roll party since it's a Friday. My mouth will work. Oh, yeah, that'll help.

0: It is a rock and roll party on a Friday. I hope everybody's having a great day. And happy birthday if today is your day. We have two birthdays that have been called in. Michael Cook from Lindale is turning 31 today. And Miss Martha Gould, who listens over in Holly Lake Ranch, is turning 78. Happy birthday, you guys. We're going to put you guys on the wheel and see if we can give away a prize. It's Friday, so the prize we're giving away today is the Pony Espresso.
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0: All right. Thanks to the Pony Espresso for sponsoring our Friday birthday parties. I have Michael and Miss Martha on the wheel. Let's spin it and see who wins. Well, happy birthday and congratulations, Miss Martha Gould. You are our winner today. If you happen to know Miss Martha, tell her happy birthday from all of us on the B team and tell her she just won a prize from the Pony Espresso. Let's get back to this morning, midday show music. This 10 o'clock hours music. We've got Nilsson up now with a song called Without You.

Happy Friday, everybody. I'm Mama T, and I want to talk to the Skeeter boat owners out there. It's time for one of the biggest weekends of the year on our world-famous Lake Fork. The 2026 Skeeter Boat Owners Tournament is tomorrow, bringing together skeeter anglers from across the country for competition, camaraderie, and some of the best bass fishing in the world. 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

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The 2026 Skeeter Boat Owners Tournament is here. It's where Skeeter owners come together to celebrate fishing, friendship, and pursuit of the next big bite. It's going to be so much fun. I'll kick off the tournament in the morning at 6 a.m., and then we will bring you live weighing updates every single hour of the tournament. So be sure to tune in for that over on our sister station, 99.9 KMOO. Butler 7 Media is very proud to be the voice of Lake Fork. KMOO brings you live weigh-in updates and information on all the tournaments going on out there. 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I'll kick the tournament off in the morning at 6 a.m. And well, it's just going to be a big day for us around here in East Texas. So hopefully you can tune in. I'm Mama T. You're listening to the Midday Show here on 95.1 The Bee. 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
1: Here's your updated forecast on the B. Cloudy today with a chance for storms. High of 86, southeast winds 5 to 10 miles per hour. Chance of thunderstorms tonight. Lows level off around 72, overcast skies. I'm meteorologist Paul Trombley in the Butler 7 Media Newsroom. Currently, it's 76 degrees.
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2: TSN headlines. The governor is talking about how Texas is trying to stop the spread of New World screwworm. A fly was found west of San Antonio near La Pryor, so the feds have set up a quarantine zone there. Cattle cannot be moved in or out. And the governor is talking about the effort along with the Animal Health Commission and Texas Parks and Wildlife right now at the State Operations Center in Austin. The Texas AG is investigating whether an energy drink maker misled consumers about the safety of its product for kids. Ken Paxton says he's looking into Celsius Holdings as a result of a wrongful death lawsuit filed by the family of a Texas teenager who died after drinking Alani Nu. We're learning more about the guy who managed to get out of his handcuffs in Texas last weekend. Dallas police say he also tried to steal a patrol car. He'd been arrested on several charges after a traffic stop. Police say he bailed out of the car while driving down the freeway, so he's now in the hospital and will eventually go to jail. That's a first for the Border Patrol and the City of El Paso. A shelter dog from the Animal Rescue League of El Paso is the first to be certified as a Border Patrol Critical Incident Response Canine. With your Texas News headlines, I'm Alan Skaya.

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Well, hello. Thank you so much for tuning in. I'm Mama T, and you're listening to the Midday Show here on 95.1 The B. Middays with Mama T. Thanks for being here with me, because who needs coffee to get you through the middle of your day when you can have tea? I'm going to do my very best to keep you awake and alert and being positive and productive today in the middle of your day. So hang out with me. We've got some great classic hits to help you do just that. We've got some tips on how to live a happy and healthy life. And we're going to have lots of fun and games and prizes. So it's a win-win, right? Stay tuned with me right here on 95.1 The B. I'm Mama T. I'll be on the air with you till 6 o'clock this evening.

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Happy Friday, everybody. TGI Friday. We finally made it. That means tomorrow is the best day of the whole year for us. I'm going to invite you to join us for the Children's Miracle Network Radiothon. It will be live in front of the Walmart Supercenter in Mineola tomorrow. 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We'd love to meet you. 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But remember that every dollar raised helps provide critical care, life-saving equipment, and hope for kids right here in our community, right here in East Texas. It's tomorrow, and we need your help. 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One day, one community, a lifetime of miracles. I love you guys. You always have showed up for me at these radiothons, and I can't wait until tomorrow. But let's focus on today. Let's get back to the midday show here on The Bee. I'm Mama T. Thanks for tuning in with me today.

your heart broken. You sit around moping, crying, crying. You say you even thinking about dying? Well, before you do anything rash,

0: The Tarrant County Medical Examiner's Office has determined the cause of death for 8-year-old Adrian Thompson, who experienced a medical emergency at Velma Penny Elementary School in Lindell in April. Her death has been ruled as accidental in nature and caused by choking. Van Zandt County leaders say they're back to square one after an effort to establish a special planning commission with Smith County did not move forward. Ticks are always around, but their populations tend to swell around the month of May and stick around until October or November. Their numbers are influenced by weather and environmental conditions, and since we didn't see a long or intense winter, the tick population is higher than normal. You can reduce your risk around your home by maintaining your landscaping. That means keeping the grass short, no higher than about 2 inches, as well as clearing leaves and debris so the ticks have nowhere to hide. A Missouri man is behind bars after Rusk County deputies seized 11 pounds of suspected cocaine during a traffic stop. This is Cheyenne Falmer with your local news report from the Butler 7 Media Newsroom.
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2: Here's your updated forecast on the B. Cloudy today with a chance for storms. High of 86, southeast winds 5 to 10 miles per hour. Chance of thunderstorms tonight. Lows level off around 72, overcast skies. I'm meteorologist Paul Trombley in the Butler 7 Media Newsroom. Currently, it's 80 degrees.
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0: Hey, everybody, this is Mama T. We made it to Friday, and I'm super excited that you're spending some of your Friday with me. We're just kind of partying and celebrating all day long today.
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7: Happy Friday, folks, and welcome to Dad Joke Friday. I was raised as an only child. It drove my sister nuts.
8: Hello and happy Friday. Happy Dad Joke Friday. Why did the man fall down the well?
9: I don't know.
8: Because he didn't see that well.

Happy Friday, everybody. I'm Mama T, and I want to talk to the Skeeter boat owners out there. 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The 2026 Skeeter Boat Owners Tournament is here. 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It's going to be so much fun. I'll kick off the tournament in the morning at 6 a.m., and then we will bring you live weighing updates every single hour of the tournament. So be sure to tune in for that over on our sister station, 99.9 KMU. Butler 7 Media is very proud to be the voice of Lake Fork. KMU brings you live weigh-in updates and information on all the tournaments going on out there. And so be sure to tune in for that tomorrow. I'll kick the tournament off in the morning at 6 a.m. And well, it's just going to be a big day for us around here in East Texas. So hopefully you can tune in. I'm Mama T. You're listening to the Midday Show here on 95.1 The Bee. 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

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Thanks for tuning in. You're listening to Tea on the Bee. 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I'm Mama T, and I wanted to remind you about our gas and supply text line. 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And that number is 903-569-1999. 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
1: Here's your updated forecast on the Bee. Chance of thunderstorms this afternoon. Otherwise, cloudy skies expected. High temperatures reach up to 86. Winds out of the southeast, 5 to 10 miles per hour. I'm meteorologist Paul Trombley in the Butler 7 Media Newsroom. Currently, it's 80 degrees.
0: 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Thank you for tuning in. 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I'm Mama T, the host of The Midday Show, T on The Bee. We're serving it up all day long. I'll be here with you on the radio until 6 o'clock. 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
2: CSN headlines, Carmelo Anthony pleads not guilty as his murder trial gets underway this morning in Collin County. Anthony is black, accused of killing Austin Metcalf, who was white at a track meet a year ago in Frisco. Even before the trial got underway this morning, people were lining up outside the Collin County courthouse, hoping to snag one of 27 seats open to the public. The National Democratic Party has officially placed 5 North Texas Republican State House seats on its flip list for the midterm elections. The Democratic Legislation Campaign Committee says it's aggressively going after 12 Republican seats in the Texas House of Representatives come November. Agricultural Secretary Brooke Rollins says her agency is doing what it can to mitigate New World screwworm in the U.S. Cases have been increasing in Mexico. Rollins confirmed a case of the animal-based disease was detected in a calf in South Texas. Today at a Senate hearing, she said her agency is allocating $1 billion to fight the spread. With your Texas News headlines, I'm Barbara Schwartz.
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I feel like it's raining all over the world. Neon signs are flashing, taxi cabs and buses passing through the night. A distant moaning of a train seems to play a sad refrain to the night.

place in a boxcar. So I take my guitar to pass some time. Late at night, and it's hard to rest, I hold your picture to my chest.

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Kinda lonely that, and it's raining all over the world. Oh, have you ever been lonely, people, and you feel that it was raining all over this man?

Hey, I'm Mama T. Let me welcome you to the Midday Cafe. Thanks for joining us for lunch today. I'll be your host, and oh, we've got some great specials planned for you today. And I see here on your reservation that it looks like you've got several people joining you for lunch today. Well, by the looks of this reservation, it looks like we're going to have a great lunch today and some great entertainment. So let's get you seated and your order taken. What would you like to hear for lunch today? Here's a great song that we can start you off as a little appetizer for today's lunch.

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I'm Mama T, serving up all your favorites here on 95.1 The Bee. Hey, would you pass the hits?

Happy Friday, everybody. TGI Friday. We finally made it. That means tomorrow is the best day of the whole year for us. I'm going to invite you to join us for the Children's Miracle Network Radiothon. It will be live in front of the Walmart Supercenter in Mineola tomorrow. 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We'd love to meet you. 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But remember that every dollar raised helps provide critical care, life-saving equipment, and hope for kids right here in our community, right here in East Texas. 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One day, one community, a lifetime of miracles. I love you guys. You always have showed up for me at these radiothons, and I can't wait until tomorrow. But let's focus on today. Let's get back to the midday show here on The Bee. I'm Mama T. Thanks for tuning in with me today.

0: The Tarrant County Medical Examiner's Office has determined the cause of death for 8-year-old Adrian Thompson, who experienced a medical emergency at Velma Penny Elementary School in Lindell in April. Her death has been ruled as accidental in nature and caused by choking. Van Zandt County leaders say they're back to square one after an effort to establish a special planning commission with Smith County did not move forward. Ticks are always around, but their populations tend to swell around the month of May and stick around until October or November. Their numbers are influenced by weather and environmental conditions, and since we didn't see a long or intense winter, the tick population is higher than normal. You can reduce your risk around your home by maintaining your landscaping. That means keeping the grass short, no higher than about 2 inches, as well as clearing leaves and debris so the ticks have nowhere to hide. A Missouri man is behind bars after Rusk County deputies seized 11 pounds of suspected cocaine during a traffic stop. This is Cheyenne Falmer with your local news report from the Butler 7 Media Newsroom.
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2: Here's your updated forecast on the B. Chance of thunderstorms this afternoon. Otherwise, cloudy skies expected. High temperatures reach up to 86. Winds out of the southeast, 5 to 10 miles per hour. I'm meteorologist Paul Trombley in the Butler 7 Media Newsroom. Right now, it's 83 degrees.
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4: I'm Dylan Moore, TSN Sports. We're looking at the Texas Rangers, the Dallas Cowboys, and the Women's College World Series. 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
4: The Texas Rangers had a much-needed off day yesterday after playing 13 days in a row. During that stretch, Texas went 6-7, with the latest being a 5-3 loss to the Cardinals. Mackenzie Gore got that start Wednesday and allowed 4 runs on 9 hits across 4 2/3 innings and suffered his 5th loss of the season. The Cardinals relied on Alec Burleson, who drove in 3 runs, including this 2-RBI double in the 3rd.
6: The 0-1 pitch is ripped to right field. That's a base hit. Here comes Walker. He windmills his arm as Nelson Velasquez follows him home. Alec Burleson is into second base with a 2-run double. Once again, Burleson does damage, and it's 3-1 Cardinals.
4: The Rangers' record is 30-32, good for 3rd in the AL West. Tonight, they start a 3-game series against the Cleveland Guardians as Kamar Rocker takes the hill. First pitch tonight is scheduled for 7:15. And with a look at the Dallas Cowboys, here's TSN's Jett Nelson.
7: The Dallas Cowboys head coach Brian Schottenheimer spoke to the media yesterday following the third practice of voluntary OTAs. He touched on all topics surrounding the team's offseason, including George Pickens' attendance, the development of Christian Parker's defense, and his own progress as a second-year head coach. Here's Shawnee discussing his confidence in play calling and working with both sides of the ball.
8: First thing that I, obviously say is being the head coach. You know, I'm going to be the play caller here. I love being the play caller here. I'm pretty good at it, I think. So that's never going to change. I should never say never. 10, 12 years from now, maybe I will. But, being the head coach matters, and I think it's how you start it. So, like, right now I've been in probably 50% of the offense and 50% of the defensive meetings. Why? Because I think I have to be the head coach.
7: And here is an update on George Pickens' possible attendance at minicamp.
8: No, we haven't discussed that, but I expect he'll be here, and I think he's in a good spot. But I know he's handling his business, and I know he misses his teammates. And so we miss him, too. You guys know how we feel about him. We love him, and this is just part of the business.
7: The next step of the offseason mandatory minicamp begins on June 16th. Jet Nelson, TSN Sports.
4: And the Texas Longhorns are back-to-back champions as they defeated Texas Tech last night in Game 2 of the Women's College World Series.
9: Texas does it! And they have the hookup for a second national championship in a row!
4: Texas pitcher Tegan Kavan recorded the final 6 outs with 5 strikeouts as she won her second Most Outstanding Player award. She becomes the first player to win the award twice in World Series history. I'm Dylan Moore, TSN Sports.
10: 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Stay tuned.

Happy Friday, everybody. I'm Mama T, and I want to talk to the Skeeter boat owners out there. 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The 2026 Skeeter Boat Owners Tournament is here. It's where skeeter owners come together to celebrate fishing, friendship, and pursuit of the next big bite. It's going to be so much fun. I'll kick off the tournament in the morning at 6 a.m., and then we will bring you live weighing updates every single hour of the tournament. So be sure to tune in for that. 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KMU brings you live weighing updates and information on all the tournaments going on out there. And so be sure to tune in for that tomorrow. I'll kick the tournament off in the morning at 6 a.m. And, well, it's just going to be a big day for us around here in East Texas. So hopefully you can tune in. I'm Mama T. You're listening to The Midday Show here on 95.1 The Bee. Stay tuned for more great music to help you make your way through this Friday workday.

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I'm Mama T, serving up all your favorites here on 95.1 The Bee. Hey, would you pass the hits?

cloudy skies expected. High temperatures reach up to 86. Winds out of the southeast, 5 to 10 miles per hour. I'm meteorologist Paul Trombley in the Butler 7 Media Newsroom. Right now, it's 83 degrees.

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1: TSN headlines, Carmelo Anthony pleads not guilty as his murder trial gets underway this morning in Collin County. Anthony is black, accused of killing Austin Metcalf, who was white, at a track meet a year ago in Frisco. Even before the trial got underway this morning, people were lining up outside the Collin County courthouse, hoping to snag one of 27 seats open to the public. The National Democratic Party has officially placed 5 North Texas Republican State House seats on its flip list for the midterm elections. The Democratic Legislation Campaign Committee says it's aggressively going after 12 Republican seats in the Texas House of Representatives come November. Agricultural Secretary Brooke Rollins says her agency is doing what it can to mitigate New World screwworm in the U.S. Cases have been increasing in Mexico. Rollins confirmed a case of the animal-based disease was detected in a calf in South Texas. Today at a Senate hearing, she said her agency is allocating $1 billion to fight the spread. With your Texas News headlines, I'm Barbara Schwartz.

Bluebell doesn't fudge on deliciousness. Our new black raspberry fudge ice cream in pints and half gallons combines black raspberry flavored ice cream with dark chocolate flavored chunks and a chocolate fudge swirl. The result is real. Taste the truth.

Hey, everybody, welcome in to the 1 o'clock hour. And let me say happy afternoon. Yes, we can finally say afternoon. We made it through the morning time. I hope you had a great morning and a great lunch hour. Now, here we are working our way through this afternoon part of our work day. I'm Mama T, and I'm so proud you're tuned in with me. Now, you guys know that in the 1 o'clock hour every day, we take a look at a couple of one-hit wonders. So that's coming up this hour. And of course, we will have a lot of songs that are definitely not one-hit wonders. We'll take a look at our community calendar. We will also talk about some things that are going on around East Texas. So be sure to stay tuned with us in this 1 o'clock hour. I'm so glad you're here with me, and well, I hope your day's going great.

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0: Hey, everybody, this is Mama T. We made it to Friday, and I'm super excited that you're spending some of your Friday with me. We're just kind of partying and celebrating all day long today.
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8: Hello and happy Friday. Happy Dad Joke Friday. Why did the man fall down the well?
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Hey, you guys, welcome in to the 1 o'clock hour here on the Midday Show. I'm Mama T, and you know it's time for another one-hit wonder. It's what we do here in this 1 o'clock hour. And today we're going to go all the way back to 1963. And this song was actually number 10 on the charts, the Hot 100 charts in 1963. It's Doris Troy's Just One Look. I think it's one of the prettiest R&B compositions of all time. I'm a huge R&B fan. And I've always heard that there's a story that James Brown saw Troy perform at a nightclub under a different name and got her signed to Atlantic Records. But I think the real truth, I was reading this morning, I think the real truth around how she made it there and recorded Just One Look is a little less mythical. After recording a demo of the song and having it rejected by Sun Records, Atlantic scooped it up. Just One Look is you'd call it a pre-counterculture era song. I think it just stands the test of time. Now, tapping into this year, Troy's vocals are as sharp and picturesque as ever. Few songs from the 60s, the early 60s, were ever so well built to last. But this song, Just One Look, is an anomaly that demands to be celebrated. So it was very easy for me to put this song on our one-hit wonder list. So our next one-hit wonder for today, here's Doris Troy and a song called Just One Look.

0: The Tarrant County Medical Examiner's Office has determined the cause of death for 8-year-old Adrian Thompson, who experienced a medical emergency at Velma Penny Elementary School in Lindell in April. Her death has been ruled as accidental in nature and caused by choking. Van Zandt County leaders say they're back to square one after an effort to establish a special planning commission with Smith County did not move forward. Ticks are always around, but their populations tend to swell around the month of May and stick around until October or November. Their numbers are influenced by weather and environmental conditions, and since we didn't see a long or intense winter, the tick population is higher than normal. You can reduce your risk around your home by maintaining your landscaping. That means keeping the grass short, no higher than about 2 inches, as well as clearing leaves and debris so the ticks have nowhere to hide. A Missouri man is behind bars after Rusk County deputies seized 11 pounds of suspected cocaine during a traffic stop. This is Cheyenne Falmer with your local news report from the Butler 7 Media Newsroom.
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2: Here's your updated forecast on the B. Chance of thunderstorms this afternoon. Otherwise, cloudy skies expected. High temperatures reach up to 86. Winds out of the southeast, 5 to 10 miles per hour. I'm meteorologist Paul Trombley in the Butler 7 Media Newsroom. Currently 81.
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Hey, you guys, this is Mama T, and I have a question for you. 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

All right, welcome in to the 1 o'clock hour here on the Midday Show. I'm Mama T, your host for this afternoon, and we're just working really hard to get through the middle of your work day. And one of the ways that we do that here in the 1 o'clock hour is by taking a look at one-hit wonders. And we've got another one to talk about right now, and we're going to take you back to the 80s with this one. It was the only hit song for Soft Cell. So you already know I'm talking about Tainted Love. Now, it's a perfect rendition, I believe, of the... Well, that song was written by Edward Cobb and was originally made famous by Gloria Jones. But this version of it, I think, is the best. It's the English New Wave duo Soft Cell. I think they transformed the greatness of Tainted Love by giving it a contemporary shine. It was bold, and I just think it was a masterpiece. It went to number 8 on the Hot 100 back in 1981. And even though Soft Cell couldn't replicate Tainted Love, they had a debut album called Nonstop Erotic Cabaret. It's a great pop album. You should check it out. I know the name is kind of iffy, but it's got some really good songs on it. Now, Tainted Love. Now, Rihanna would sample this song on her, her song SOS, and VH1 called it one of the greatest one-hit wonders of the 80s. I agree. I would even go further by saying it's one of the greatest electronic songs ever made. It's a shame that Soft Cell's on the one-hit wonder list, but they are. And here is their song, Tainted Love.

Hello, everybody. Thank you so much for tuning in to the Midday Show here on 95.1 The Bee. I'm Mama T, and I'm glad you're tuned in with me. I hope your day is going good. 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Right now, our sponsor is Hefner Group Insurance. 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
1: Here's your updated forecast on the B. Daytime highs approaching 86 this afternoon under overcast skies with a chance of thunderstorms. Winds out of the southeast, 5 to 10 miles per hour. I'm meteorologist Paul Trombley in the Butler 7 Media Newsroom. Currently, it's 82 degrees.
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2: TSN headlines, Carmelo Anthony pleads not guilty as his murder trial gets underway this morning in Collin County. Anthony is black

accused of killing Austin Metcalf, who was white, at a track meet a year ago in Frisco. Even before the trial got underway this morning, people were lining up outside the Collin County Courthouse, hoping to snag one of 27 seats open to the public. The National Democratic Party has officially placed 5 North Texas Republican State House seats on its flip list for the midterm elections. The Democratic Legislation Campaign Committee says it's aggressively going after 12 Republican seats in the Texas House of Representatives come November. Agricultural Secretary Brooke Rollins says her agency is doing what it can to mitigate New World screwworm in the U.S. Cases have been increasing in Mexico. Rollins confirmed a case of the animal-based disease was detected in a calf in South Texas. Today at a Senate hearing, she said her agency is allocating $1 billion to fight the spread. With your Texas News headlines, I'm Barbara Schwartz.

Bluebell doesn't fudge on deliciousness. Our new black raspberry fudge ice cream in pints and half gallons combines black raspberry flavored ice cream with dark chocolate flavored chunks and a chocolate fudge swirl. 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

Well, hello. Thank you so much for tuning in. I'm Mama T, and you're listening to The Midday Show here on 95.1 The B. Middays with Mama T. Thanks for being here with me, because who needs coffee to get you through the middle of your day when you can have tea? I'm going to do my very best to keep you awake and alert and being positive and productive today in the middle of your day. So hang out with me. We've got some great classic hits to help you do just that. We've got some tips on how to live a happy and healthy life. And we're going to have lots of fun and games and prizes. So it's a win-win, right? Stay tuned with me right here on 95.1 The B. I'm Mama T. I'll be on the air with you till 6 o'clock this evening.

got a pet monkey. He likes to get drunk and sing boogie woogie, and it sounds real funky. Come on, your time, boy. Sing one, monkey. Here we go. Let's hear it for the monkey. Woo! On Saturday night, they need

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Hey, this is Mama T. I'm going to invite you to join me at 5 p.m. sharp for our Drive at 5 here on The Bee, where the music is on point and the company is even better.

Happy Friday, everybody. TGI Friday. We finally made it. That means tomorrow is the best day of the whole year for us. I'm going to invite you to join us for the Children's Miracle Network Radiothon. It will be live in front of the Walmart Supercenter in Mineola tomorrow. 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We'd love to meet you. 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But remember that every dollar raised helps provide critical care, life-saving equipment, and hope for kids right here in our community, right here in East Texas. 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Together, we can change kids' health and change the future for East Texas. One day, one community, a lifetime of miracles. I love you guys. You always have showed up for me at these radiothons, and I can't wait until tomorrow. But let's focus on today. Let's get back to the midday show here on The Bee. I'm Mama D. Thanks for tuning in with me today.

0: The Tarrant County Medical Examiner's Office has determined the cause of death for 8-year-old Adrian Thompson, who experienced a medical emergency at Velma Penny Elementary School in Lindell in April. Her death has been ruled as accidental in nature and caused by choking. Van Zandt County leaders say they're back to square one after an effort to establish a special planning commission with Smith County did not move forward. Ticks are always around, but their populations tend to swell around the month of May and stick around until October or November. Their numbers are influenced by weather and environmental conditions, and since we didn't see a long or intense winter, the tick population is higher than normal. You can reduce your risk around your home by maintaining your landscaping. That means keeping the grass short, no higher than about 2 inches, as well as clearing leaves and debris so the ticks have nowhere to hide. A Missouri man is behind bars after Rusk County deputies seized 11 pounds of suspected cocaine during a traffic stop. This is Cheyenne Falmer with your local news report from the Butler 7 Media Newsroom.
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2: Here's your updated forecast on the B. Daytime highs approaching 86 this afternoon under overcast skies with a chance of thunderstorms. Winds out of the southeast, 5 to 10 miles per hour. I'm meteorologist Paul Trombley in the Butler 7 Media Newsroom. Currently 78.
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Well, hello, everybody. Thanks for tuning in. You're listening to Tea on the Bee. 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I'm Mama T, and I wanted to remind you about our gas and supply text line. 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

Happy Friday, everybody. I'm Mama T, and I want to talk to the Skeeter boat owners out there. It's time for one of the biggest weekends of the year on our world-famous Lake Fork. The 2026 Skeeter Boat Owners Tournament is tomorrow, bringing together skeeter anglers from across the country for competition, camaraderie, and some of the best bass fishing in the world. 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The 2026 Skeeter Boat Owners Tournament is here. It's where skeeter owners come together to celebrate fishing, friendship, and pursuit of the next big bite. It's going to be so much fun. I'll kick off the tournament in the morning at 6 a.m., and then we will bring you live weighing updates every single hour of the tournament. So be sure to tune in for that over on our sister station, 99.9 KMU. Butler 7 Media is very proud to be the voice of Lake Fork. KMU brings you live weighing updates and information on all the tournaments going on out there. And so be sure to tune in for that tomorrow. I'll kick the tournament off in the morning at 6 a.m. And well, it's just going to be a big day for us around here in East Texas. So hopefully you can tune in. I'm Mama T. You're listening to the Midday Show here on 95.1 The Bee. 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

0: Hey everybody, this is Mama T. We made it to Friday, and I'm super excited that you're spending some of your Friday with me. We're just kind of partying and celebrating all day long today.
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7: 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It drove my sister nuts.
8: Hello and happy Friday. Happy Dad Joke Friday. Why did the man fall down the well?
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2: TSN headlines, Carmelo Anthony has pleaded not guilty at his murder trial. Got underway this morning in Collin County. Anthony is accused of killing Austin Metcalf at a track meet a year ago in Frisco. Even before the trial began this morning, people were lining up outside the Collin County Courthouse because the suspect is black and the victim is white. Racial tension is high. Security is tight around the courthouse. Agriculture Secretary Brooke Rollins says her agency is doing what it can to mitigate New World screwworm in the U.S. Cases have been increasing in Mexico, and Rollins confirmed that a case of the animal-based disease was detected in a cow in the state. And the Knicks take game one against

Against the Spurs in the NBA Finals, the Spurs dominated for a chunk of the game and were up by 7 at the half, but the Knicks rallied back with their leader Jalen Brunson scoring 30, most of them in the fourth. Final score 105-95, game 2 tomorrow night in San Antonio. With your Texas News headlines, I'm Austin York.

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Hey everybody, thanks for tuning in to the Midday Show. I'm Mama T, your host, and welcome in to the 3 o'clock hour. That's right. I said 3 o'clock. Ooh, we are working our way right on through this work day, and I hope that your day is going well. Be sure to stay tuned for this hour and the 3 o'clock hour each weekday. We have our favorite social media posts that we talk about. We take a look at our community calendar. We'll talk about the contest that's going on and all the games and stuff that are going on around East Texas. So it's going to be a good hour. Hang out with me, and I'll see if I can't keep you motivated and positive and productive in this 3 o'clock hour of your work day. I'm Mama T. I'm so glad you're spending some of your day with me. Stay tuned.

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Happy Friday, everybody. TGI Friday. We finally made it. That means tomorrow is the best day of the whole year for us. I'm going to invite you to join us for the Children's Miracle Network Radiothon. It will be live in front of the Walmart Supercenter in Mineola tomorrow. We'll be on the air from 8 a.m. to 6 p.m., sharing incredible stories of hope, healing, and miracles made possible right here in East Texas. 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We'd love to meet you. 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But remember that every dollar raised helps provide critical care, life-saving equipment, and hope for kids right here in our community, right here in East Texas. It's tomorrow, and we need your help. Together, we can change kids' health and change the future for East Texas. One day, one community, a lifetime of miracles. I love you guys. You always have showed up for me at these radiothons, and I can't wait until tomorrow. But let's focus on today. Let's get back to the midday show here on The Bee. I'm Mama T. Thanks for tuning in with me today.

0: The Tarrant County Medical Examiner's Office has determined the cause of death for 8-year-old Adrian Thompson, who experienced a medical emergency at Velma Penny Elementary School in Lindell in April. Her death has been ruled as accidental in nature and caused by choking. Van Zandt County leaders say they're back to square one after an effort to establish a special planning commission with Smith County did not move forward. Ticks are always around, but their populations tend to swell around the month of May and stick around until October or November. Their numbers are influenced by weather and environmental conditions, and since we didn't see a long or intense winter, the tick population is higher than normal. You can reduce your risk around your home by maintaining your landscaping. That means keeping the grass short, no higher than about 2 inches, as well as clearing leaves and debris so the ticks have nowhere to hide. A Missouri man is behind bars after Rusk County deputies seized 11 pounds of suspected cocaine during a traffic stop. This is Cheyenne Falmer with your local news report from the Butler 7 Media Newsroom.
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2: Here's your updated forecast on the Bee. Chance of thunderstorms this afternoon. Otherwise, cloudy skies expected. Daytime highs approaching 86. Southeast winds 5 to 10 miles per hour. I'm meteorologist Paul Trombley in the Butler 7 Media Newsroom. Right now, it's 82 degrees.

0: Hey everybody, this is Mama T. We made it to Friday, and I'm super excited that you're spending some of your Friday with me. We're just kind of partying and celebrating all day long today.
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7: Happy Friday, folks, and welcome to Dad Joke Friday. I was raised as an only child. It drove my sister nuts.
8: Hello and happy Friday. Happy Dad Joke Friday. Why did the man fall down the well?
9: I don't know.
8: Because he didn't see that well.

Happy Friday, everybody. I'm Mama T, and I want to talk to the Skeeter boat owners out there. It's time for one of the biggest weekends of the year on our world-famous Lake Fork. 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The 2026 Skeeter Boat Owners Tournament is here. It's where skeeter owners come together to celebrate fishing, friendship, and pursuit of the next big bite. It's going to be so much fun. I'll kick off the tournament in the morning at 6 a.m., and then we will bring you live weighing updates every single hour of the tournament. So be sure to tune in for that over on our sister station, 99.9 KMU. Butler 7 Media is very proud to be the voice of Lake Fork. KMU brings you live weighing updates and information on all the tournaments going on out there. And so be sure to tune in for that tomorrow. I'll kick the tournament off in the morning at 6 a.m. And, well, it's just going to be a big day for us around here in East Texas. So hopefully you can tune in. I'm Mama T. You're listening to The Midday Show here on 95.1 The Bee. Stay tuned for more great music to help you make your way through this Friday workday.

0: All right, you guys. Hey, welcome into the Midday Show. I'm Mama T, and, well, happy Friday afternoon. We've made it to the 3 o'clock hour, which means it's time for my favorite social media post. Now, I always tell you that I find something that I see today and play it for you. Well, that's not exactly true today. I have a bunch of kids. You guys know I do. I've raised 4 daughters, and now I have 2 bonus daughters and a bonus son. So I have 7 kids all together. And if one of them is down or struggling with life, because come on now, just face it, life is hard sometimes. Matter of fact, it's hard all the time. But when I see one of my grown kids struggling, I always send them this little message just because it can't help but put a smile on your face. And it's just a good reminder that everything is going to be okay. It's this little boy singing a song. Basically, everything's going to be all right. And so I thought on this Friday afternoon, I would just take a minute and share it with you too. Because I don't know, maybe you're struggling today and you need a smile on your Friday afternoon. Here's Mama T's favorite social media post for today.
1: Don't worry about a thing. It's gonna be alright. I woke up this morning on my horizon. 3 little birds were on my doorstep. Don't worry about a thing. 'Cause every little thing is gonna be alright.
0: I love it. Every little thing is going to be all right. I promise it's going to work out one way or the other, and you're going to make it through. So if you're struggling today on this Friday afternoon, let's just have a quick minute for a smile. I'm Mama T, and that's my favorite social media post for today.

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1: Here's your updated forecast on the B. Chance of thunderstorms this afternoon. Otherwise, cloudy skies with a few peaks of sun. Highs level off around 86. Southeast winds 5 to 10 miles per hour. I'm meteorologist Paul Trombley in the Butler 7 Media Newsroom. Right now, it's 85 degrees.

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2: TSN headlines, Carmelo Anthony has pleaded not guilty at his murder trial. Got underway this morning in Collin County. Anthony is accused of killing Austin Metcalf at a track meet a year ago in Frisco. Even before the trial began this morning, people were lining up outside the Collin County Courthouse because the suspect is black and the victim is white. Racial tension is high. Security is tight around the courthouse. Agriculture Secretary Brooke Rollins says her agency is doing what it can to mitigate New World screwworm in the U.S. Cases have been increasing in Mexico, and Rollins confirmed that a case of the animal-based disease was detected in a cow in the state. And the Knicks take game one against the Spurs in the NBA Finals. The Spurs dominated for a chunk of the game and were up by 7 at the half, but the Knicks rallied back with their leader Jalen Brunson scoring 30, most of them in the fourth. Final score 105-95. Game two tomorrow night in San Antonio. With your Texas News headlines, I'm Austin York.

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Well, hello. Thank you so much for tuning in. I'm Mama T, and you're listening to The Midday Show here on 95.1 The B. Middays with Mama T. Thanks for being here with me, because who needs coffee to get you through the middle of your day when you can have tea? I'm going to do my very best to keep you awake and alert and being positive and productive today in the middle of your day. So hang out with me. We've got some great classic hits to help you do just that. We've got some tips on how to live a happy and healthy life. And we're going to have lots of fun and games and prizes. So it's a win-win, right? Stay tuned with me right here on 95.1 The B. I'm Mama T. I'll be on the air with you till 6 o'clock this evening.

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0: Hey, everybody, this is Mama T. We made it to Friday, and I'm super excited that you're spending some of your Friday with me. We're just kind of partying and celebrating all day long today.
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7: Happy Friday, folks, and welcome to Dad Joke Friday. I was raised as an only child. It drove my sister nuts.
8: Hello and happy Friday. Happy Dad Joke Friday. Why did the man fall down the well?
9: I don't know.
8: Because he didn't see that well.

Happy Friday, everybody. TGI Friday. We finally made it. That means tomorrow is the best day of the whole year for us. I'm going to invite you to join us for the Children's Miracle Network Radiothon. It will be live in front of the Walmart Supercenter in Mineola tomorrow. 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We'd love to meet you. 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But remember that every dollar raised helps provide critical care, life-saving equipment, and hope for kids right here in our community, right here in East Texas. It's tomorrow, and we need your help. Together, we can change kids' health and change the future for East Texas. One day, one community, a lifetime of miracles. I love you guys. You always have showed up for me at these radiothons, and I can't wait until tomorrow. But let's focus on today. Let's get back to the midday show here on The Bee. I'm Mama D. Thanks for tuning in with me today.

0: Hey, it's Mama T. We are almost there. Here's your afternoon reminder that we're working for 5 o'clock and we are almost there. I have faith in you. We're going to make it.
1: You can do it. You can do it. You can do it. You can do it.
2: You can do it.
1: You can do it. You can do it. You can do it. You can do it. You can do it. You can do it.
3: Oh, yes, we can. And yes, we will.
0: You know how I know that we will and that we can do it? Because look at us. We have already made it to the middle of the 4 o'clock hour. On a Friday, we are almost to the weekend, you guys.
4: The Tarrant County Medical Examiner's Office has determined the cause of death for 8-year-old Adrian Thompson, who experienced a medical emergency at Velma Penny Elementary School in Lindell in April. Her death has been ruled as accidental in nature and caused by choking. Van Zandt County leaders say they're back to square one after an effort to establish a special planning commission with Smith County did not move forward. Ticks are always around, but their populations tend to swell around the month of May and stick around until October or November. Their numbers are influenced by weather and environmental conditions, and since we didn't see a long or intense winter, the tick population is higher than normal. You can reduce your risk around your home by maintaining your landscaping. That means keeping the grass short, no higher than about 2 inches, as well as clearing leaves and debris so the ticks have nowhere to hide. A Missouri man is behind bars after Rusk County deputies seized 11 pounds of suspected cocaine during a traffic stop. This is Cheyenne Falmer with your local news report from the Butler 7 Media Newsroom.
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5: Here's your updated forecast on the B. Chance of thunderstorms this afternoon. Otherwise, cloudy skies with a few peaks of sun. Highs level off around 86. Southeast winds 5 to 10 miles per hour. I'm meteorologist Paul Trombley in the Butler 7 Media Newsroom. Right now, it's 85 degrees.
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Happy Friday, everybody. I'm Mama T, and I want to talk to the Skeeter boat owners out there. 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The 2026 Skeeter Boat Owners Tournament is here. It's where skeeter owners come together to celebrate fishing, friendship, and pursuit of the next big bite. It's going to be so much fun. I'll kick off the tournament in the morning at 6 a.m., and then we will bring you live weighing updates every single hour of the tournament. So be sure to tune in for that over on our sister station, 99.9 KMU. Butler 7 Media is very proud to be the voice of Lake Fork. KMU brings you live weigh-in updates and information on all the tournaments going on out there, and so be sure to tune in for that tomorrow. I'll kick the tournament off in the morning at 6 a.m. And well, it's just going to be a big day for us around here in East Texas. So hopefully you can tune in. I'm Mama T. You're listening to the Midday Show here on 95.1 The Bee. 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

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I'm Mama T. It's time now for another tip on how we can all live a happier and healthier life. And last night I was talking with one of my daughters about how messy my grandchildren are. And I got to thinking about life. You know, life can be messy, but it can still be good. Everyone's life has its messy moments. Sometimes they tumble out of the closet on a daily basis, and usually, of course, at the most inconvenient times. But even though life can be messy, it can still be great. That's because a multitude of lessons can be gleaned from every experience. Focusing on positive ways to resolve challenges, no matter the circumstances, that can really make a difference. And it's not about hiding away all those scary skeletons. It's about taking them out, dressing them up, and inviting them to join the fun. By figuring out new ways to make challenging situations better, you'll find that the solutions can often include opportunities for growth, healing, and camaraderie. It takes a bit of a mind shift, but choosing to embrace a messy situation as a learning experience, well, it can also allow for a few smiles and giggles along the way. And you know how I love to laugh. So let's give it a try. Set out to discover the many magical ways you can transform a challenge into a positive opportunity. It allows you to level up and maybe even have some fun while you're at it. And you know, we're all about fun here on the Midday Show. So that's our next tip on how we can live a happier and healthier life. Let's embrace the messy. You want to? You're listening to the Midday Show with Mama T.

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1: Here's your updated forecast on the B. Cloudy skies tonight with storms likely. Lows around 71. Southeast winds around 5 miles per hour. Storms likely tomorrow. High of 84. I'm meteorologist Paul Trombley in the Butler 7 Media Newsroom. Right now, it's 85 degrees.

0: we made it to 5 o'clock, you guys. Punch that time clock and let's get on up out of here. I'm Mama T. Welcome in to the last hour of the Midday Show. We call it our Drive at 5. And if you were able to get off from work at 5, I'm so proud of you for making a whole nother work day. I think you did great today. And so now let's celebrate. We've got some great music coming up this hour. Like I said, it's our Drive at 5. Hopefully I'll get you wherever you're headed and get you entertained. So make sure you buckle up and let's be safe. Let's get on down the road.
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3: TSN headlines, the National Democratic Party is sending money and support to Texas to try to flip as many as 12 state House seats from the Republicans in November. They're dedicating financial support to their Democratic opponents, along with data, research, and polling. Federal resources are flooding into a part of South Texas where a flesh-eating fly was discovered for the first time in decades, the New World screwworm. Ex-Secretary Brooke Rollins says this could devastate livestock, so they put the area around the town of La Pryor under quarantine. Texas investigating the energy drink company Celsius after a Weslaco teen died. Texas Attorney General Ken Paxton launched an investigation into Celsius and the marketing of its high-caffeine energy drink, Alani Nu. The state got a bit of a break from the drought thanks to recent rains. Right now, 7.5 million Texans are living in areas where there's a level of drought that's down more than 15% in a week. With your Texas News headlines, I'm Barbara Schwartz.

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0: 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We're just kind of partying and celebrating all day long today.
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7: Happy Friday, folks, and welcome to Dad Joke Friday. I was raised as an only child. It drove my sister nuts.
8: Hello and happy Friday. Happy Dad Joke Friday. Why did the man fall down the well?
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Happy Friday, everybody. TGI Friday. Yay, we finally made it. That means tomorrow is the best day of the whole year for us. I'm going to invite you to join us for the Children's Miracle Network Radiothon. It will be live in front of the Walmart Supercenter in Mineola tomorrow. 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We'd love to meet you. 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But remember that every dollar raised helps provide critical care, life-saving equipment, and hope for kids right here in our community, right here in East Texas. 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One day, one community, a lifetime of miracles. I love you guys. You always have showed up for me at these radiothons, and I can't wait until tomorrow. But let's focus on today. Let's get back to the midday show here on The Bee. I'm Mama D. Thanks for tuning in with me today.

0: The Tarrant County Medical Examiner's Office has determined the cause of death for 8-year-old Adrian Thompson, who experienced a medical emergency at Velma Penny Elementary School in Lindell in April. Her death has been ruled as accidental in nature and caused by choking. Van Zandt County leaders say they're back to square one after an effort to establish a special planning commission with Smith County did not move forward. Ticks are always around, but their populations tend to swell around the month of May and stick around until October or November. Their numbers are influenced by weather and environmental conditions, and since we didn't see a long or intense winter, the tick population is higher than normal. You can reduce your risk around your home by maintaining your landscaping. That means keeping the grass short, no higher than about 2 inches, as well as clearing leaves and debris so the ticks have nowhere to hide. A Missouri man is behind bars after Rusk County deputies seized 11 pounds of suspected cocaine during a traffic stop. This is Cheyenne Falmer with your local news report from the Butler 7 Media Newsroom.
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2: Here's your updated forecast on the B. Cloudy skies tonight with storms likely. Lows around 71. Southeast winds around 5 miles per hour. Storms likely tomorrow. High of 84. I'm meteorologist Paul Trombley in the Butler 7 Media Newsroom. Currently 84.
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Happy Friday, everybody. I'm Mama T, and I want to talk to the Skeeter boat owners out there. It's time for one of the biggest weekends of the year on our world-famous Lake Fork. The 2026 Skeeter Boat Owners Tournament is tomorrow, bringing together skeeter anglers from across the country for competition, camaraderie, and some of the best bass fishing in the world. 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The 2026 Skeeter Boat Owners Tournament is here. It's where skeeter owners come together to celebrate fishing, friendship, and pursuit of the next big bite. It's going to be so much fun. I'll kick off the tournament in the morning at 6 a.m., and then we will bring you live weighing updates every single hour of the tournament. So be sure to tune in for that over on our sister station, 99.9 KMU. Butler 7 Media is very proud to be the voice of Lake Fork. KMU brings you live weigh-in updates and information on all the tournaments going on out there, and so be sure to tune in for that tomorrow. I'll kick the tournament off in the morning at 6 a.m. And well, it's just going to be a big day for us around here in East Texas. So hopefully you can tune in. I'm Mama T. You're listening to the Midday Show here on 95.1 The Bee. 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
1: Here's your updated forecast on the Bee. Cloudy skies tonight with storms likely. Lows around 71. Southeast winds around 5 miles per hour. Storms likely tomorrow. High of 84. I'm meteorologist Paul Trombley in the Butler 7 Media Newsroom. Currently 84.

0: Well, that just about does it for me. I hope that you've had a great day. I hope you had a good work day. And if you're still at work, well, stay tuned. 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She's coming up next. I'm Mama T, the Midday Show host here on 95.1 The Bee, and I hope you've had a great day. Hope you've enjoyed the music we've played for you, had a little smile, a lot of fun with us. Stay tuned. We do it each weekday between 10 and 6. I'll be on the air with you here on The Bee. And as you go throughout the rest of your evening, I want you to please remember that everyone you meet is fighting a battle that you know nothing about. So please be kind. I always tell people that kindness is just love with its work boots on. Yeah, think about that for just a minute.
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3: TSN headlines, Governor Abbott has expanded his screwworm disaster declaration authorizing the use of all available resources, including university personnel and systems, to assist in accelerating the movement of sterile fly releases. Hundreds of millions of sterile flies have been released to break the reproduction cycle of the parasitic flies. Zavala County is the first and only one with infestation case has been found thus far. The trial of a Texas teen, Carmela Anthony, accused of stabbing another teenager to death at a Frisco track meet last year, has ended for the day. A county in central Texas had imposed a one-year ban on new data centers, dropping restrictions. Hill County was sued by a company that was planning to build a data center. A 23-year-old woman who was days away from surgery when she was picked up by ICE in Minnesota has been released from custody in El Paso. Andrea Francisco was detained in February and needed medical attention for an ovarian cyst. And with your Texas news headlines, I'm Barbara Schwartz.
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5: Here's your updated forecast on the B. Cloudy skies tonight with storms likely. Lows around 71. Southeast winds around 5 miles per hour. Storms likely tomorrow. High of 84. I'm meteorologist Paul Trombley in the Butler 7 Media Newsroom. Currently, it's 83 degrees.

0: 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Now, here's your Friday weather forecast.
1: Here's your updated forecast on the B. Cloudy skies tonight with storms likely. Lows around 71. Southeast winds around 5 miles per hour. Storms likely tomorrow. High of 84. I'm meteorologist Paul Trombley in the Butler 7 Media Newsroom. Right now, it's 81 degrees.

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2: TSN headlines, Governor Abbott has expanded his screwworm disaster declaration authorizing the use of all available resources, including university personnel and systems, to assist in accelerating the movement of sterile fly releases. Hundreds of millions of sterile flies have been released to break the reproduction cycle of the parasitic flies. Zavala County is the first and only one with infestation case has been found thus far. The trial of a Texas teen, Carmela Anthony, accused of stabbing another teenager to death at a Frisco track meet last year, has ended for the day. A county in central Texas had imposed a one-year ban on new data centers, dropping restrictions. Hill County was sued by a company that was planning to build a data center. A 23-year-old woman who was days away from surgery when she was picked up by ICE in Minnesota has been released from custody in El Paso. Andrea Francisco was detained in February and needed medical attention for an ovarian cyst. And with your Texas news headlines, I'm Barbara Schwartz.
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